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6: 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Niagara three-day weather.
7: Partly cloudy tonight. A chance of showers with the risk of a thunderstorm. Fog patches, a low of 18. Saturday, mix of sun and cloud, then becoming sunny in the morning. A high of 26, humid X 30. Sunday, sunny with a high of 28. And Monday, sunny with a high of 31.
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1: 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And we'll fire up another week with Niagara's local news, traffic, and weather.
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0: 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Niagara three-day weather.
12: Partly cloudy tonight, a chance of showers with the risk of a thunderstorm. Fog patches, a low of 18. Saturday, mix of sun and cloud, then becoming sunny in the morning, a high of 26, humidex 30. Sunday, sunny with a high of 28, and Monday, sunny with a high of 31.
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1: 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And we'll fire up another week with Niagara's local news, traffic, and weather.
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1: Partly cloudy tonight, a chance of showers with the risk of a thunderstorm. Fog patches, a low of 18. Saturday, mix of sun and cloud, then becoming sunny in the morning, a high of 26, humid X 30. Sunday, sunny with a high of 28, and Monday, sunny with a high of 31.
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1: 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And we'll fire up another week with Niagara's local news, traffic, and weather.
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13: 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Niagara three-day weather.
14: Today will be sunny with a high of 27. Tonight we'll have clear skies with a low of 13. Tomorrow we can expect it to be sunny with a high of 28. And Monday sunny with a high of 31.
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8: It's been said a hole-in-one is golf's way of saying, don't get used to this. 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
1: Good morning, I'm Melissa Brush. Your Niagara three-day weather details are coming up. Niagara Regional Police have laid charges against a St. Catharines man following an investigation by the Child Abuse Unit. Police say the investigation began after officers responded to a reported sexual assault in the city on July 4th. 23-year-old Michael Sylvester Prue has been charged with sexual assault, sexual interference, exposing his genitals to a person under 16, assault, and breaching probation. The University of Niagara Falls, Canada, and the Niagara SPCA and Humane Society have entered into a new partnership aimed at expanding educational opportunities in animal health and welfare. The agreement will provide students in the university's Honors Bachelor of Science and Bioveterinary Science program with opportunities for hands-on learning through placements, volunteer experiences, and observational training at Niagara SPCA shelters, adoption centers, and veterinary clinics. The collaboration also includes plans to develop micro-credentials and continuing education programs for professionals working in animal care. Officials say the partnership is designed to enhance animal care education while creating valuable pathways for students to gain industry experience and prepare for future careers. Niagara Region is warning

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3: 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Niagara three-day weather.
0: Today will be sunny with a high of 27. Tonight we'll have clear skies with a low of 13. Tomorrow we can expect it to be sunny with a high of 28. And Monday sunny with a high of 31.
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0: You could be doing chores, or you could listen to the best of Giant Mornings with Darlene and Brian. 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
1: Where are the ice cream trucks?
2: Oh, you don't see them around these days. No, when I was growing up, we used to hear them on the other side of the street, and you're like, they're coming, they're coming!
1: So yeah, give me some money!
2: Give me some money, exactly. And then, of course, they'd roll up the street, and the guy that I remember was always dressed in white.
1: Really?
2: And he went to the back of his old truck, opened it up, and then took out the ice cream for us. Now, we used to call him the yummy man when we were younger.
1: So did mommy.
2: I was wondering why that strawberry shortcake was a discounted price.
1: Yeah, exactly. She liked the man in white.
2: I think so.
1: Yes. No ice cream trucks, which is sad. Yeah. I remember the old, the good-looking teenager who would drive around on that BMX bike with the freezer attached to it.
2: Oh, yeah.
1: Oh, yeah.
2: You know, I don't know. Do they still have them? Because I used to feel sorry for some of those people. It would be boiling hot outside, and they'd have to, pedal that thing up a hill.
1: He was always in, a George Thorogood t-shirt. Jeans.
2: If I was doing that job, it wouldn't last because all the ice cream would be gone, but hardly any money would be taken in, and we all know where it went.
1: Yeah.
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0: 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Niagara 3-day weather.
1: Today will be sunny with a high of 27. Tonight we'll have clear skies with a low of 13. Tomorrow we can expect it to be sunny with a high of 28. And Monday sunny with a high of 31.
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2: Fireman's Park. Oh, it's going to smell good.
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2: The sights and smells of the Ukraine. There is a big Ukrainian family festival happening. Fireman's Park. Two-day event. 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Our street team will be there on the Sunday. Live concerts. Dancers. Oh. I always wanted to be a Ukrainian dancer. I wanted the red boots, but I was lazy.
3: Okay, for one thing, can someone tell me, or maybe you can, what is that dance called where they're like doing the splits midway through the air?
2: There's different dance groups.
3: Okay.
2: I'm from Edmonton, so we had the Shumpka dancers.
3: The Shumpka, okay.
2: The Shumpka dancers. There's different names and stuff, but the dress, the little flowered crowns.
3: Right,
2: it's just so pretty. So they're going to have dancers. All kinds of kids' entertainment, raffles, the food, of course.
3: That's right, and the colorful costumes. I absolutely love it whenever I've seen a Ukrainian festival.
2: I want to see you, Shumpka, dance.
3: Really?
2: Get those red MC Hammer pants on it. Woohoo!
3: My, if I Shumpka, I'm going to Shumpka my yachis there.
2: Yeah.
3: There'll be no recovering
2: from
3: that.
2: For sure.
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1: Maybe you have a heartache getting a divorce. What do you do with the ring after?
2: You know, it's funny you ask that because I have no idea what I did with my first ring when I for my first marriage.
1: Really?
2: I don't know what happened.
1: Lost it in the move, did you?
2: I don't know if I threw it or what happened, but I no longer have it. I know that.
1: I went down to the pawn shop with mine.
2: Is that what you did?
1: Well, what are you going to do? I bought myself a nice meal with it.
2: Well, I'm sure I could have got a nice coffee if I had pawned off mine.
1: There's a new thing called divorce rings, and women are taking their rings to jewelers, and they're recrafting them into divorce rings, and they wear them on... This is funny, on the middle finger. You know?
2: That's beautiful.
1: Mm-hmm.
2: By the way, do they still look like a ring? I mean, is it dark in color or anything like
1: that?
2: Or
1: black
2: or tarnished
1: is their soul.
2: Yeah, that's right.
1: You know, I guess it's supposed to signal strength and independence. They're wearing them on their middle fingers. If you think back in the day how we got the ring on the left-hand side, it was said to... come from the ancient belief that the vein connecting that finger goes directly to the heart, although there's some cultures that wear the ring on the right hand.
2: I didn't know that. I just thought it was the left all the time. Wow. Wow. Yeah. I didn't know that. But those divorce rings. I'm
1: flipping the bird.
2: Flipping the bird. You'll know for sure.
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1: Good morning, I'm Melissa Brush. Your Niagara three-day weather details are coming up. Niagara Regional Police have laid charges against a St. Catharines man following an investigation by the Child Abuse Unit. Police say the investigation began after officers responded to a reported sexual assault in the city on July 4th. 23-year-old Michael Sylvester Prue has been charged with sexual assault, sexual interference, exposing his genitals to a person under 16, assault, and breaching probation. The University of Niagara Falls, Canada, and the Niagara SPCA and Humane Society have entered into a new partnership aimed at expanding educational opportunities in animal health and welfare. The agreement will provide students in the university's Honors Bachelor of Science and Bioveterinary Science program with opportunities for hands-on learning through placements, volunteer experiences, and observational training at Niagara SPCA shelters, adoption centers, and veterinary clinics. The collaboration also includes plans to develop micro-credentials and continuing education programs for professionals working in animal care.

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4: 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Niagara three-day weather.
0: Today will be sunny with a high of 27. Tonight we'll have clear skies with a low of 13. Tomorrow we can expect it to be sunny with a high of 28. And Monday sunny with a high of 31.
4: Yeah, it's hot. Yeah, you're sweaty. 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
3: And you bought this thing, didn't you?
4: Yeah, I did. 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Once I saw it pick up coins, I went, wow, that thing's really cool.
3: I can pick up my pennies I don't have.
4: Oh, God. It was useless. 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
3: Well, we were chatting earlier about the bag of air.
4: Right.
3: From Taylor and Travis's wedding for $50,000 so you can breathe in the celebrity air.
4: Oh, yeah.
3: It was pulled off. I don't know if anybody bought that. And then all of a sudden, we're talking about stupid purchases. And now they're all coming in. The Flowbee, the ShamWow, the Slap Chop, the Miracle Pace.
4: That's right. Yeah. And I remember watching the early days, and there was this guy named Mike, I think it was. 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And they were in front of an audience as well. And it was like, so I'm afraid that that deal's not good enough. And then the guy would be like, all right, I'll tell you what. For $3, I'll add this can. Is that going to be good? 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
3: 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Late. You're probably drinking. 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
0: 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Niagara 3-day weather.
14: Today will be sunny with a high of 27. Tonight will have clear skies with a low of 13. Tomorrow we can expect it to be sunny with a high of 28. And Monday sunny with a high of 31.
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0: They said it couldn't get any better, so we gave up and just replayed the best of Giant Mornings with Darlene and Brian. 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
1: Congratulations to our friends at Leon's.
2: That's right.
1: Wow, the big to-do the other day near the Seaway Mall, if you're looking for a mattress or a couch or something like that.
2: Sofa, you're right, end tables. I know I probably filled up my living room a number of years ago thanks to stopping into that store.
1: I grew up in Edmonton.
2: Right.
1: And Leon's, there was a huge location. There was like our house on the north side, then there was a big field
2: Right. Where
1: we used to go skidooing.
2: Okay.
1: We called it skidooing.
2: Skidooing.
1: Even if you had an Arctic hat.
2: Man, how how Canadian were you?
1: Right. We all had the skidoo. Actually, we had a skidoo.
2: Right.
1: And the skidoo onesies.
2: Shopping at Leon's and getting your onesies and jumping on the skidoo.
1: That is how, you know, you got to grow up here in Canada. But yeah, we went there. It was like the whole family packed in. Dad's 98 Oldsmobile.
2: Right.
1: And you shopped for 4 hours there.
2: Yeah, that's right. And I'll tell you what, it's amazing that those stores all over Canada, because the very first one opened up in the Rose City.
1: Isn't that amazing?
2: That's right, early 1900s.
1: Ablan Leon,
2: yeah.
1: 1909, King and State Streets in Welland.
2: That's right.
1: Put a mattress outside and someone says, hey, you selling that thing? He made some money, and he's like, huh, I could probably do... I got to do this more often. Put something outside and sell it.
2: I was going to say, what, put a mattress outside? I mean, what are you advertising?
0: 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Giant.

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1: Do you believe in the Sasquatch?
2: Oh, absolutely.
1: Me too.
2: Absolutely. The $6 Million Man did an episode with Bigfoot, so it's got to be real.
1: The legendary creature said to inhabit the forests of North America.
2: Absolutely. BC is definitely one of the places. California as well.
1: Harrison Hot Springs, Chilliwack. Well, we all remember the one photo. Was that from 67? You know, the Sasquatch walking with his arms?
2: Where he's looking, and then someone said, oh, that's fake, and they said it's fake, and then they came back and said, actually, no, it's not fake, because you can tell the hair is real. So that was like, okay, so now it's not fake. I remember I read a book, and a guy in BC was apparently asleep in his sleeping bag camping, and he got pulled into a cave with a family of Sasquatches. Yeah, and he used...
1: What do you call a family of Sasquatches?
2: I don't know, Squatchers. I don't know. Squatchies? Anyway.
1: Squeech.
2: Squeech. He had a tin of snuff, and he... Honestly, this is in the book, and he gave it to them, and they sniffed it, and while they were sneezing and everything, he made his getaway.
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11: 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I'm Hillary. 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

0: Good morning, I'm Melissa Brush. Your Niagara three-day weather details are coming up. Niagara Regional Police have laid charges against a St. Catharines man following an investigation by the Child Abuse Unit. Police say the investigation began after officers responded to a reported sexual assault in the city on July 4th. 23-year-old Michael Sylvester Prue has been charged with sexual assault, sexual interference, exposing his genitals to a person under 16, assault, and breaching probation. The University of Niagara Falls, Canada, and the Niagara SPCA and Humane Society have entered into a new partnership aimed at expanding educational opportunities in animal health and welfare. The agreement will provide students in the university's Honors Bachelor of Science and Bioveterinary Science program with opportunities for hands-on learning through placements, volunteer experiences, and observational training at Niagara SPCA shelters, adoption centers, and veterinary clinics. The collaboration also includes plans to develop micro-credentials and continuing education programs for professionals working in animal care. Officials say the partnership is designed to enhance animal care education while creating valuable pathways for students to gain industry experience and prepare for future careers. Niagara Region is warning residents to stay out of the water at four local beaches. Testing has found E. coli concerns at Lakeside Beach and Sunset Beach in St. Catharines. Those beaches remain open for activities like sunbathing and enjoying the shoreline. The region says beach conditions can change quickly and is reminding people to check water quality updates before swimming. In sports, yesterday in FIFA World Cup action, Spain doubled Belgium 2-1. Today, Norway takes on England in quarterfinal play and Argentina meets Switzerland. In CFL football, Toronto lost to Winnipeg 30-21. On the diamond in MLB action, Toronto won over San Diego 5-3, and the two teams continue their series today. And in women's pro basketball, Toronto lost to Dallas 108-95. 91.7 Giant FM Niagara weather next.
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1: Today will be sunny with a high of 27. Tonight we'll have clear skies with a low of 13. Tomorrow we can expect it to be sunny with a high of 28. And Monday sunny with a high of 31.
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1: I found me a reason, so check me tomorrow. We'll see if I'm leaking.

0: They say laughter burns calories. So technically, the Best of Giant Mornings with Darlene and Brian is a workout. 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
1: Stupidest thing you've ever purchased.
2: You want to know that now?
1: Sure.
2: Okay, probably it was stuff off of TV when they first started doing the infomercials.
1: Oh.
2: So I would say something called Miracle Paste, which is supposed to clean everything.
1: I can just imagine you. 3 a.m, you got a beer, got your hand tucked in your pants, and you're just like, I could use some Miracle Paste.
2: Yeah, is that because I got my hands tucked inside my pants? It wasn't that kind of Miracle Paste, all right?
1: Well, there is Miracle Water, too, you know.
2: There is. So it was Miracle Paste. It cleans everything, and yet I hardly cleaned anything, you know what I mean? So I don't know why I needed it.
1: Because you had to have it.
2: Exactly. And, of course, the beloved H2O steam mop. Because they were like, it easily steams the floor clean. You don't need to do it the old-fashioned way. And I'm like, yeah.
1: Okay, well, that's kind of practical.
2: Yeah.
1: I can't fault you for any of that.
2: I can.
1: You know, we had the big wedding of the century. You know, the big pop star and the football guy. They got married. Everybody's talking about it.
2: Yeah.
1: We didn't get an invite to the wedding, right?
2: No, well, but they missed out.
1: Wouldn't it be nice to hobnob and breathe the air of the celebrities?
2: Oh, boy, please don't tell me where I think you're going with this.
1: Would you buy a bag of air from their wedding? It was listed for $50,000. Okay.
2: Okay, yeah.
1: It's been taken off this site now, because that's ridiculous. I don't know if they sold it to a Swiftie, or just someone's like, that's stupid, let's just remove that.
2: Really?
1: There's also another website called nycgarbage.com selling trash that may have come from the wedding. So, you know, pop cans, a single AirPod, they were all selling for $25 a piece, sold out.
2: Wow. Now, are you telling me that you could breathe the air of any celebrity? I mean, like,
1: there was a lot of folks there.
2: There was
1: Paul McCartney, Adam Sandler. Would you want to breathe the air? Like, suck the bag back.
2: My God. Well, I mean, Taylor has a lot of model friends, so, you know, I would probably need that Miracle Paste, though.
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2: 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Niagara three-day weather.
3: Today will be sunny with a high of 27. Tonight we'll have clear skies with a low of 13. Tomorrow we can expect it to be sunny with a high of 28. And Monday sunny with a high of 31.
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2: We've been singing that song for a long time.
3: What? Welcome to the jungle.
2: Yeah. Welcome to the jungle, right?
3: Yeah.
2: You think you know all the lyrics?
3: Damn right, yeah.
2: Oh, is that right?
3: Yeah.
2: Okay, let me just play this little part for you here.
3: Okay.
2: Okay?
3: Sure.
2: Standby caller.
4: When you're

0: What do you think? So down.
1: It's so okay. Down. It's when you're high, you never want to be down. So down, so down, so down. Yes, it is.
0: Incorrect, my dear.
1: Then what are the lyrics?
0: Slash's girlfriend posted a photo of him standing near a teleprompter, which shows that the lyric is actually suck down, suck down, suck down.
1: Okay, now if he'd have sung it like that, then I would have understood it. Like, was he afraid to say the word suck?
0: I don't not sure the reasoning. I always thought it was suck down, suck down.
1: Okay.
0: Now it's suck down.
1: He must have interesting evenings with his girlfriend then, you know. Can you soap down? Yes. Soap down.
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0: You could be doing chores, or you could listen to the best of Giant Mornings with Darlene and Brian. 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
1: Oh, all I need is slouch socks and an aerobics teacher.
2: And you're on your way. You'll be fit in no time.
1: Love it. I was just watching the video. Bonnie Tyler, the late great. Sad saying that now, but holding out for a hero. She was a dancer.
2: Oh, I know. A fantastic one as well. That song was used in the 20-minute workouts, by the way, that used to be on TV.
1: You
2: remember those?
1: No, I don't.
2: You don't?
1: No.
2: They had ladies on a rotating platform, and they were doing the bending and the stretches in their leotards. And barely the viewership was through the roof.
1: Sure it was. They were wearing their hot pink thongs, right? With the blue spandex underneath.
2: I know a lot of my guy friends were watching. I guess they really wanted to get fit quickly.
1: Yeah, that's for sure. Todd's on the line. What you got?
3: One of the main girls in the 20-minute workout actually played Linda Hamilton's roommate in the original Terminator movie.
2: Well, that's interesting. Hey, Todd, did you do a lot of research on this or something?
3: Well, we noticed her. Let me just say, my friends and I are like, hey, that's a good 20-minute workout.
1: So did you participate in the 20-minute workout, or was it just kind of like a popcorn movie for you?
3: Well, actually, I dated a girl who was an aerobics instructor at one time, and she used to watch that show religiously and work out to it. And I would just go over and hang out with Wendy while she was doing her workout.
1: See, I don't remember that. I just remember participation.
3: Yes. That's exactly what you mean.
1: Keep fit and have fun.
3: Yeah.
2: Oh, trust me, these ladies were having more fun in the 20-minute workout.
1: And so were you.
2: Like, I mean, come on, a rotating platform, and the camera was at every angle. Like, we knew what they were doing there.
3: Much more interesting than the hinterlands who's who.
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0: 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Niagara three-day weather.
4: Today will be sunny with a high of 27. Tonight we'll have clear skies with a low of 13. Tomorrow we can expect it to be sunny with a high of 28. And Monday sunny with a high of 31.
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morning. I'm Al Joynes. I'm back. Did you miss me? I hope so. I've got the best classic rock on the planet all weekend long. 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

0: 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That is Finger 11 and Paralyzer. I'm Al Joynes. It might be a good idea to check out the farmers markets this morning. 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
11: 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Niagara three-day weather.
0: Hot, hot, hot. A sun cloud mix with a high of 26, feeling more like 31 with the humidex factored in. UV index 9 are very high. Clear skies tonight with a low of 19. Sunny tomorrow, high of 26, feeling more like 30. The UV index 8 are very high. And sunny on Monday, high of 31.
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1: Just wishing you an amazing weekend. 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
1: 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And we'll fire up another week with Niagara's local news, traffic, and weather.
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0: 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It's on until 2 this afternoon at St. Catherine's Mazda, 161 Scott Street. 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And the Hospice Niagara 50-50 draw tickets are on sale in the tent. It goes till 2 this afternoon at St. Catherine's Mazda. I'm Al Joynes. I have Tom Cochran and Nirvana standing by.
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9: 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I'm Hillary. 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
1: Good morning, I'm Melissa Brush. Your Niagara three-day weather details are coming up. Niagara Regional Police have laid charges against a St. Catharines man following an investigation by the Child Abuse Unit. Police say the investigation began after officers responded to a reported sexual assault in the city on July 4th. 23-year-old Michael Sylvester Prue has been charged with sexual assault, sexual interference, exposing his genitals to a person under 16, assault, and breaching probation. The University of Niagara Falls, Canada, and the Niagara SPCA and Humane Society have entered into a new partnership aimed at expanding educational opportunities in animal health and welfare. The agreement will provide students in the university's Honors Bachelor of Science in Bioveterinary Science program with opportunities for hands-on learning through placements, volunteer experiences, and observational training at Niagara SPCA shelters, adoption centers, and veterinary clinics. The collaboration also includes plans to develop micro-credentials and continuing education programs for professionals working in animal care. Officials say the partnership is designed to enhance animal care education while creating valuable pathways for students to gain industry experience and prepare for future careers. Niagara Region is warning residents to stay out of the water at four local beaches. Testing has found E. coli concerns at Lakeside Beach and Sunset Beach in St. Catharines. Those beaches remain open for activities like sunbathing and enjoying the shoreline. The region says beach conditions can change quickly and is reminding people to check water quality updates before swimming. In sports, yesterday in FIFA World Cup action, Spain doubled Belgium 2-1. Today, Norway takes on England in quarterfinal play and Argentina meets Switzerland. In CFL football, Toronto lost to Winnipeg 30-21. On the diamond in MLB action, Toronto won over San Diego 5-3, and the two teams continue their series today. And in women's pro basketball, Toronto lost to Dallas 108-95.

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2: 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Niagara three-day weather.
3: Today will be sunny with a high of 27. Tonight will have clear skies with a low of 13. Tomorrow we can expect it to be sunny with a high of 28. And Monday sunny with a high of 31.
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5: 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Niagara 3-Day Weather.
0: A sun cloud mix this afternoon with a high of 26, feeling more like 31 with the humidex factored in. UV index 9 are very high. Clear skies tonight, low of 19. Sunny tomorrow, high of 26, feeling more like 30. UV index 8 are very high. And sunny on Monday, high of 31.
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you're headed to Niagara-on-the-Lake this afternoon, you might want to take in a historical walking tour. I'm going to tell you all about it in about 7 minutes. 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
1: 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And we'll fire up another week with Niagara's local news, traffic, and weather.
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0: 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That is Nazareth and This Flight Tonight. While the Niagara on the Lake historical walking tours go all weekend, there is another one this afternoon at 3 o'clock, goes till 4:15. There's more history in those streets than meets the eye. Their walking tours take you through 19th century architecture and iconic landmarks guided by a passionate expert who knows exactly why this town matters so much to Canada's story. It gets underway and starts at the courthouse, 26 Queen Street, at 3 o'clock this afternoon. You might want to get there a little earlier so you don't miss the walk. I'm Al Joynes. I have Kim Mitchell standing by for you.
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1: Good morning, I'm Melissa Brush. Your Niagara three-day weather details are coming up. Niagara Regional Police have laid charges against a St. Catharines man following an investigation by the Child Abuse Unit. Police say the investigation began after officers responded to a reported sexual assault in the city on July 4th. 23-year-old Michael Sylvester Prue has been charged with sexual assault, sexual interference, exposing his genitals to a person under 16, assault, and breaching probation. The University of Niagara Falls, Canada, and the Niagara SPCA and Humane Society have entered into a new partnership aimed at expanding educational opportunities in animal health and welfare. The agreement will provide students in the university's Honors Bachelor of Science in Bioveterinary Science program with opportunities for hands-on learning through placements, volunteer experiences, and observational training at Niagara SPCA shelters, adoption centers, and veterinary clinics. The collaboration also includes plans to develop micro-credentials and continuing education programs for professionals working in animal care. Officials say the partnership is designed to enhance animal care education while creating valuable pathways for students to gain industry experience and prepare for future careers. Niagara Region is warning residents to stay out of the water at four local beaches. Testing has found E. coli concerns at Lakeside Beach and Sunset Beach in St. Catharines. Those beaches remain open for activities like sunbathing and enjoying the shoreline. The region says beach conditions can change quickly and is reminding people to check water quality updates before swimming. In sports, yesterday in FIFA World Cup action, Spain doubled Belgium 2-1. Today, Norway takes on England in quarterfinal play and Argentina meets Switzerland. In CFL football, Toronto lost to Winnipeg 30-21. On the diamond in MLB action, Toronto won over San Diego 5-3, and the two teams continue their series today. And in women's pro basketball, Toronto lost to Dallas 108-95. 91.7 Giant FM Niagara weather next.
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0: I can say is wow, wow, wow. I am blown away. The grand opening celebrations continue at Leon's on Niagara Street in Welland. This is Chris Lucas. I just arrived here and I've made it about 10 feet before I found out they have free jumbo hot dogs for everybody. Chips and a cold drink. Carlton, the bear, Leafs mascot, is here. They have an ice cream station, freezies, popsicle free. Fill out for the lucky numbers, your chance to win amazing discounts, which I'll tell you about. They have free slippers and pillowcases for everyone. Cotton candy station, popcorn station, and soon as you walk in, this is all, a lot of this is happening outside. They even have picnic tables, so you can sit down, like tons of picnic tables, and have some lunch here. So come on down, and DJ Domino's is here, and he's actually spinning tunes inside. So come and see us. It's the grand opening celebration of Leon's on Niagara Street in Welland.
1: 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It first launched back on June 22nd, and a portion of proceeds supports the Breakfast Club of Canada. Well, the Legion is celebrating. The Royal Canadian Legion Branch 479 on Spring Street is celebrating this afternoon with a barbecue that starts at 1 o'clock. All the celebrations go till 6 this afternoon. There's an opening ceremony at 1 o'clock as well. 5603 Spring Street in Niagara Falls. And the band gets underway around 2 o'clock, goes till 5 at the Legion, celebrating 100 years. Congratulations. I'm Al Joynes. I have the Stones coming up.
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2: 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Niagara 3-day weather.
1: Continuing with a sun cloud mix this afternoon. High of 26, feels more like 31 with the Humidex. UV index 9 are very high. Clear skies tonight. Low of 19. Sunny tomorrow. High of 26, feeling more like 30. UV index 8 are very high. And sunny on Monday. High of 31.
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1: Hi, it's Chris Lucas at the grand opening celebration at Leon's. And one of our Giant listeners heard us on the radio and she came down. Lori Ann, what did you just do?
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2: For free. It was amazing. It was a great deal.
1: Come on down. It is the grand opening celebration continuing at Leon's, 803 Niagara Street in Welland. Free jumbo hot dogs, free ice cream. There's a guy outside playing music, and DJ Domino's is spinning tunes inside. And as Lori mentioned, they're giving stuff away for free. Come on down. It's the grand opening celebration of Leon's in Welland.
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I'm going to tell you all about it in about 10 minutes. In the meantime, here's Jimmy, all along the Watchtower, Niagara's Classic Rock, 91.7 Giant FM.

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1: 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And we'll fire up another week with Niagara's local news, traffic, and weather.
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0: Flag was classic rock. 91.7 Giant FM. That is Guns N' Roses and Sweet Child of Mine. Guns N' Roses play Rogers Stadium August 5th. Well, they're all fired up. The Queenston Pottery about their summer show goes today and tomorrow. Goes till 5 this afternoon. Opens again tomorrow at 11 and goes till 5 in the afternoon. On York Road on Niagara on the Lake. Join them for an annual summer show all fired up at Queenston Pottery. 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

0: 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Well, Darlene's back this afternoon. 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Goes 50 Shades of Distortion, painting the color spectrum of rock from white to black and all the green rivers, silver springs, and golden years in between. It is Darlene's School of Rock this afternoon. It begins at 4 o'clock on Giant FM.
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2: 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They're also giving away free pillowcases. 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
0: Continuing with a sun cloud mix this afternoon, high of 26, feeling more like 31 with the humidex factored in. UV index 9 are very high. The skies are clear tonight, low of 19, sunny tomorrow, high of 26, feeling more like 30. The UV index 8 are very high. And sunny on Monday, high of 31.
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1: I was just talking to a Giant FM listener. He said, "Hey, Chris Lucas, we were driving in the car and my son heard that you said there was free cotton candy at the Leon's, so we popped in. You should come here too." Okay, Leon's, they have been keeping Canada comfortable since 1909. The company has grown to more than 300 locations across Canada, and the new Welland Leon's flagship store is amazing. It is absolutely beautiful. There's so much happening here today. Everybody is welcome to come on by, but don't leave it too late. They're going to close the doors at 6 o'clock today. There's free hot dogs on the grill. Also, you can enter for the lucky numbers. You're going to have the chance to win instant credit up to $1,000, up to 50% off select Black Tag furniture and mattresses. How about a $5,000 home furnishing makeover? You can't miss us, okay? So come and see us. It's the grand reopening celebration of Leon's in Welland.
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0: 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Mornings with Darlene and Brian. 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
1: 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And we'll fire up another week with Niagara's local news, traffic, and weather.
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1: 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Niagara 3-day weather.
0: A sun cloud mix this afternoon. High of 26. It feels more like 31 with the humidex factored in. UV index 9 are very high. Clear skies tonight. Low of 19. Sunny tomorrow. High of 26. Feeling more like 30. The UV index 8 are very high. And sunny on Monday. High of 31.
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You know it's summer in Niagara when your GPS says 20 minutes and the QEW says, eh, we'll see. An awesome summer soundtrack makes it all better with Pizza Hut. 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

forget the sunscreen this afternoon. The UV index is very high, and of course, that goes without saying, make sure you're hydrated. This is Burning For You, BOC, on Giant FM.

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1: 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It will fire up another week with Niagara's local news, traffic, and weather.
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0: Niagara's Classic Rock 91.7 Giant FM and the Sam Roberts Band. Don't Walk Away, Eileen. Well, it looks like a nice night for the Niagara on the Lake Ghost Walk. 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Goes till 10 o'clock. Get there a little earlier so you don't miss the walk. I have a hot forecast for you and Def Leppard standing by.
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2: Leon's on Niagara Street in Welland is open until 6 o'clock tonight as they continue their grand reopening celebration. I'm Chris Lucas. 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I tried to climb up on it, but there's no way. 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
5: 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Niagara three-day weather.
6: Clear skies tonight with a low of 19. Sunny tomorrow and a high of 26. Sunny on Monday and a high of 31.
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1: It's Chris Lucas celebrating the grand reopening of the brand new showroom, Leon's, 803 Niagara Street in Welland, right across from Seaway Mall. You really can't miss it. There's a huge yellow couch outside on display. It's massive. Anyway, come on in. Hey, in the next few days, if you notice a lot of people walking around in these giant Leon's yellow slippers, you want it, they're getting them from here, okay? They're giving them away for free. They're also giving away pillowcases, okay? You'll get two silk yellow pillowcases from Leon's. It's all to give back to Welland, where it all started over 100 years ago. Everybody's excited. It's starting to get busy again. NHL legend, Toronto Maple Leafs star, former captain Daryl Sittler. Yes, Daryl Sittler will be here at Leon's at 4 o'clock this afternoon. You get a chance to meet him. He will be here until 5:30. So make sure you make it a plan, but get in here today to get in on these deals. Open until 6 o'clock. It's Leon's on Niagara Street in Welland.
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1: Just wishing you an amazing weekend. 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
1: 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And we'll fire up another week with Niagara's local news, traffic, and weather.
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0: 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That is April Wine. Say hello. I'm Al Joynes. That does it for me today. I'm back tomorrow at noon. Darlene is standing by with her School of Rock. It goes 50 Shades of Distortion, painting the color spectrum of rock from white to black and all the green rivers, silver springs, and golden years in between. It's going to be a good one. Coming right up, Darlene School of Rock on Giant FM.
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School of Rock. She's the headmistress of mayhem and your guide through the loudest, dirtiest, and coolest corners of rock and roll. There's no passing without raising some hell. Welcome. Class is now in session.

Welcome back to class. Grab your smocks. We have art class. Your lesson today is 50 Shades of Distortion, painting the color spectrum of rock. This hour, we're going to use the color pink that helped scoop a Grammy for best rock performance in the late 1990s. We're going to dip into some silver about one of rock's most bitter breakups. So paint brushes up, y'all. We're going to start with the color black. In physics, black is not a color. It's the total absence of light. But in art, black is a color. So mix up those primary colors together. This track was recorded completely outdoors in the backyard of Mick Jagger's country estate. It's Led Zeppelin's Black Country Woman on Darlene's School of Rock. Nah.

We're painting the color spectrum of rock. There's Yellow Submarine from the Beatles on Darlene School of Rock. Ringo Starr just received an honorary doctorate from the University of Liverpool during his 86th birthday celebrations in Beverly Hills last week. And he was telling the kids, listen, follow your dreams because I was told not to pursue music. Boy, his parents got that one wrong. This hit that's coming up next, it's a cover of a 1967 psychedelic track recorded by the band Tomorrow at Abbey Road Studios, highly praised by John Lennon. It's about anarchists who invented a free Uber-style rideshare by painting bikes white and leaving them unlocked around Amsterdam. Nazareth made this song famous. It's My White Bicycle on Darlene School of Rock.

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0: It's Darlene, School of Rock with Fleetwood Mac, Silver Springs. If the color silver could talk, I think it would just scream those lyrics. Stevie Nicks wrote that after her bitter breakup with guitarist Lindsey Buckingham, a title inspired by a Maryland road sign symbolizing what they could have had. Cut from the original Rumors album, that song finally got its proper due during their 1997 reunion for The Dance, where Stevie locked eyes with Lindsey and she belted out those haunting words right into his face. You have to see the video. It's so juicy. Your lesson today is 50 Shades of Distortion. We're painting the color spectrum of rock. A couple of green tracks coming up next.
1: 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We'll be taking attendance on Darlene's School of Rock, Niagara's Classic Rock, 91.7 Giant FM.
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1: 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Niagara three-day weather.
11: Tonight we'll have clear skies with a low of 13. Tomorrow we can expect it to be sunny with a high of 28. And Monday sunny with a high of 31.
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Your lesson today is called 50 Shades of Distortion. We are painting the color spectrum of rock. There's Green River by CCR. So now we're moving on to a sexy color. We're doing red. Depending on whether you're Italian, like my handsome husband, or Geddy Lee, you might pronounce this next song differently. The correct Italian pronunciation uses a hard K, barchetta, meaning little boat in Italian. However, Geddy Lee famously sang it with a soft ch, barchetta. Either way, this track was inspired by a 1973 short story about a dystopian future where gasoline sports cars are banned and massive modern vehicles hunt down classic cars for sport. Since Rush is back on the road, we gotta do it Getty style. It's Red Barchetta on Darlene's School of Rock.

0: Aerosmith, Pink. On Darlene's School of Rock, we're doing 50 Shades of Distortion, painting the color spectrum of rock. That Pinky classic from their 1997 album, Nine Lives, went straight to number one on the Billboard chart and snagged them a Grammy for Best Rock Performance. Even though Steven Tyler and the guys no longer touring, they're still bringing in the green. 40 years ago, Run DMC released their legendary cover of Walk This Way, crossing genres, connecting worlds, and changing music forever. They're celebrating that epic collaboration with a new merch collection available exclusively right now in the Aerosmith store. More colors coming up. We're going to do brown and gray on Darlene's School of Rock.
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School of Rock. She's the headmistress of mayhem and your guide through the loudest, dirtiest, and coolest corners of rock and roll. There's no passing without raising some hell. Welcome. Class is now in session.

Welcome back to class, my color criminals. Put the smelly felt down. Oh, the grape one. That was my favorite. We're halfway through our lesson, 50 Shades of Distortion. We are painting the color spectrum of rock. Gonna roll a colorful jam from Pink Floyd's Dark Side of the Moon. I have a bruised color track from Van Halen. Red rocker style, of course. But first, our lesson begins with Southern rock legends Blackfoot. The name actually comes from the Native American roots of three of the four founding members. Ricky Medlock, love him. You probably know him from Skynyrd. Still plays with them today. This song was written by Ricky's grandfather, Shorty. It's Train Train on Darlene's School of Rock.

painting the color spectrum of rock. Purple Haze from Jimi Hendrix on Darlene School of Rock. That's for my purple people. And you know who you are. If you love purple, you're obsessed. I have a girlfriend. Purple people. Purple person. Purple hair, purple nails, purple clothes, purple socks, vehicles purple. The purple people. Back in 1967, the Rolling Stones dropped this amazing track, complete with string arrangements by a young John Paul Jones before he ever stepped foot in Led Zeppelin. 3 decades later, this song got a massive bump, a second life. It became the soundtrack that finally killed the boring beige computer. You remember the one your brother had, the old high-tech? Well, Apple slapped this song onto the launch of the multicolored iMac. They turned the PC into eye candy. Do you remember the colors? Strawberry, lime, tangerine. They didn't just sell a computer. They sold a mood. It's the Rolling Stones. She's a Rainbow on Darlene School of Rock.

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the color spectrum of rock, there's Great White, Once Bitten, Twice Shy. We lost the amazing Jack Russell in 2024, but the band lives on with a show tonight in Illinois with Slaughter and Quiet Riot. I can taste the hairspray fumes. If I wasn't in class right now, I'd be there rocking out. That track was not born in the hair metal era. It's a 1975 gem by Ian Hunter of Mott the Hoople fame. But leave it up to the masters of the Sunset Strip, Great White, for making it way more rock and roll. I don't know if you caught their tweak. They swapped Ian's Greyhound bus for Grey Tour bus. Because, of course, they had to make it a little more proper rock and roll. And it actually earned them some platinum, more attitude to add to the palette. As we continue 50 Shades of Distortion, we are painting the color spectrum of rock with yellow on the way.

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0: 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Niagara three-day weather.
8: Tonight we'll have clear skies with a low of 13. Tomorrow we can expect it to be sunny with a high of 28. And Monday sunny with a high of 31.
0: 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Same terrible ideas. Now with

lesson today is called 50 Shades of Distortion. We are painting the color spectrum of rock. There's Red Rider, power, strength in numbers. Forget the rose-colored glasses. This next one, pure black and blue, a track named after the color of a fresh bruise, which, ironically, is what the band was trying to leave on their old frontman. It's from the album OU812. Sammy Hagar claims, "Hey, I just saw that on a delivery truck. It's cool." But rock lore says it was a brutal dig at their ex-lead singer, David Lee Roth's solo album, Eat 'em and Smile. And the next time you watch old reruns of Taxi or Cheech and Chong's next movie, you'll see OU812. It's Van Halen, Black and Blue on Darlene's School of Rock.

Orleans School of Rock, where riffs are mandatory and quiet gets you put in indefinite detention. 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

0: It's Darlene's School of Rock, Pink Floyd, Any Color You Like. While fans debate the song's meaning, the title actually comes from a cheeky bit of old British slang. Roger Waters and the Roadies, they always heard London street vendors yelling a pitch for cheap dishes, saying, "Any color you like, they're all blue. I've got some gold on the way for ya," before we wrap the show. But what did we learn during our lesson, 50 Shades of Distortion, Painting the Color Spectrum of Rock? Well, you can buy all the bright, colorful clothes you want, but you're still going to wear the same three black t-shirts until you die. Ciao for now. Check you back in class next week. Be good.
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8: 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Niagara three-day weather.
9: Tonight we'll have clear skies with a low of 13. Tomorrow we can expect it to be sunny with a high of 28. And Monday sunny with a high of 31.
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0: 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Niagara three-day weather.
10: Tonight we'll have clear skies with a low of 13. Tomorrow we can expect it to be sunny with a high of 28. And Monday, sunny with a high of 31.
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0: 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Mornings with Darlene and Brian. 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
1: Just wishing you an amazing weekend. Coming up Monday, we're going to let you know how you can score some really great prizes.
2: 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We're talking a barbecue, Blue Jays, because I know they're going to turn it around, Darlene.
1: Oh, yeah.
2: And also cash. Who wouldn't want that? Find out Monday.
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